0: Wake up.
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2: Let's go.
1: You believe it's July 1st, holiday week?
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0: Celebrate.
2: Hey.
1: Rich got bang snaps, if you know what I mean. Bang snaps.
2: Oh, no. People don't know.
1: Got your sparklers ready for the holidays? We're Covino and Rich, and we're happy to be here. Day one of the Dan Patrick hat trick. The Dan Patrick hat trick, live from the Fox Sports Radio studio. Remember, after the show, the DP podcast and our stream goes up. Danny G, our super producer, puts up our podcast every day. There's even a best of the week. So be sure to search Covino and Rich, C-O-V-I-N-O, Covino and Rich, wherever you get your podcast. Follow, rate, and review. 5 stars, and we appreciate it. That's Brown Car Davis, Rich Davis here. It's Covino and Rich, and the phones are hot. We do this every Wednesday with Mike, who runs this place.
3: Who?
1: Or as we're calling today, Cold Stone Steve Austin. Rick from Pawn Stars, our very own Rick from Pawn Stars, the handsome Mike who runs this place.
2: I'm looking at our feedback.
1: People runs a take.
2: People are talking about the odds of being a pro soccer.

It's Covino and Rich. Rich Davis puts the cheese in machismo, but he is a macho man. And he's a nacho man.

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1: You talking to me? You talking to me? You talking to me?
2: What we've got here is failure to communicate.
3: Stick to the truth is what you're good at.